100.3 The Buzz. This next song was chosen by a real person who still has a drawer full of old concert stubs. Guaranteed human.

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Guaranteed human.

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0: 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Will you please beep your horn when you drive through Beaverdale? Thank you. Your station absolutely rocks. Thanks.
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Coming up soon, another long bunch of songs in a row, just after this unexpected plot twist. I don't even know what the plot twist is, but it's going to be very twisty. 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

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Pop Drive on iHeartRadio.